Thank you. Thank you very much. That's Eddie Russ's tune. It's called All But Blind. And we hope now that you're prepared for the next onslaught from none other than Miss Ursula Walker.

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0: 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I filled prescriptions to block out visions. Still

0: 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Vanavond met
1: Jere, Kasper
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3: All right, welcome on the 4th of May. We're gonna kick it off with Amon Dill.

That was a small sample of the Jus de Plaisir compilatie recorded between 2020 and 2021, out on cassette on the Dead Madam label. It's a very important already cassette for our Brussels music scenes, with amazing people, people who already left the city, people who already got new projects. It's just crazy that somebody could preserve something of that magic from Brussels of that time. And just check it out, because it's only good music. I have it in my hand right now, and it's beautiful. It's a cassette handmade by some lovely people. We have God Model, Magic Max, Brodlap, Bondridders, and some other secrets. But now we're gonna go on another trip. We're gonna go on a CD trip, because CDs are nice to play when you don't have anything else to play. So we have a CD. It's around.

All right, let's dance away on this Monday. It's a gray sky, but the vibes are clear. This is the

Alright. It's already the end of a supposedly fun thing on this lovely Monday, the 4th of May. We try to provide a soundtrack for your déménager because we are thinking about moving a lot these days. Casper's gonna move, I'm gonna move, some friends moved back to Brussels, out of Brussels, into the water, out of the water. So, moving on up. And with that being said, I'm gonna wrap it up for this Monday with some vibes for you guys. Enjoy your Monday. I'll see you later.

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1: 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It's been nice, man. 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